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Bassoon soloist Sergio Azzolini featured in this bassoon concerto by Antonio Vivaldi. That followed an opera overture by Wolfgang Mozart from La Clemenza di Tito on CPR Classical. In just under 20 minutes, Stravinsky's first ballet commission from the U.S., Apollo, Leader of the Muses. That's coming up at 7 o'clock, about 19 minutes from now. Check that out with a bit of background from retired host Charlie Sampson. Some refreshment on this hot day now. The Meditation from Thais by Jules Massenet, violinist Anna Kiko Myers on CPR Classical.

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Night by American composer Florence Price. That followed a guitar piece called Prayer of the Princess of Castile by Spanish composer Joaquin Rodrigo. A little earlier, that was the Meditation from Thais by Jules Massenet on CPR Classical. I'm Patty. I'll be heading out for the evening and back with you at 3 o'clock tomorrow. In just a few minutes, Igor Stravinsky brings the muses of Greek mythology alive. That's at 7, along with tonight's Charlie Chat. First, this Slavonic Dance No. 3 by Antonin Dvorak on CPR Classical.

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4: Stravinsky said he had wanted for some time to compose a ballet founded on moments or episodes in Greek mythology, plastically interpreted by dancing of the so-called classical school. His chance came in 1927 when he was commissioned by Mrs. Elizabeth Sprague Coolidge to write a work for a festival of contemporary music at the Library of Congress in Washington, D.C. It was Stravinsky's first commission in the United States, and he chose the story of Apollo and the Muses, reducing the number of muses from 9 to 3, Calliope, representing poetry, Polyhymnia, mime, and Terpsichore, dance. The work was first done at the Library of Congress in Washington in 1928, and later, in Paris, Sergei Diaghilev, the great impresario who had commissioned the early Stravinsky ballets, called it extraordinarily calm and with greater clarity than anything he has done so far. And filigree counterpoint, round, transparent, clear-cut themes, all in the major key, somehow music not of this world, but from somewhere above.
0: Here's the ballet music by Igor Stravinsky called Apollo, Leader of the Muses, the Stuttgart Chamber Orchestra, directed by Dennis Russell Davis on CPR Classical.

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0: Dennis Russell Davies directing the Stuttgart Chamber Orchestra in Apollo, Leader of the Muses, a ballet by Igor Stravinsky on CPR Classical. 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
0: Unwind the accumulated stresses of the day with the clarity of Johann Sebastian Bach. I'm Patty Painter Wakefield. Let the day go and the evening begin with 5 o'clock Bach each weekday on CPR Classical. 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
4: Top of the morning to you, my friend, and welcome to Tuesday, July the 14th, 2026. I'm Caban Thomas. Hold my hand and let's take this classical music voyage together. Welcome to the morning show here on CPR Classical. Thank you so much for your time, my friend, sharing it with classical music and with me. It is an honor to have you here. I have a poem for you this morning by Sarah Teasdale that I've read before, but it is so profound and is so meaningful to me. I'm going to read it for you again. There will come soft rains. Here we go. There will come soft rains, and the smell of the ground, and swallows circling with their shimmering sound, and frogs in the pools singing at night, and wild plum trees in tremulous white. Robins will wear their feathery fire, whistling their whims on a low fence wire, and not one will know of the war. Not one will care at last when it is done. Not one would mind, neither bird nor tree, if mankind perished utterly. And spring herself, when she woke at dawn, would scarcely know that we were gone. There Will Come Soft Rains by Sarah Teasdale for you here on CPR Classical. Love you, shipmate. Let us create a meaningful day.

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You just heard the sound of the oboe de Katia, all warm and woodsy sounding, with Xenia Loeffler and friends performing the opening movement of Carl Philipp Emanuel Bach's Sonata in G minor. C.P.E. Bach was Johann Sebastian Bach's fifth child and second surviving son. Before that, Natasha Peremski gave us the second movement on Dante from Tchaikovsky's Piano Concerto. And composer Jocelyn Pook's The Wife arrived with Angèle Dubois and the ensemble La Pietà here at 6:16 and change on CPR Classical. You know, I hope you read Ray Bradbury's powerful short story, There Will Come Soft Rains, you know, concerning the poem that I read for you, which contains Sarah Teasdale's poem. It's such a powerful story from the Martian Chronicles, and as I get older, both the story and that incredible poem become more powerful. I hope it does for you as well. I also hope you're having one of the greatest Tuesdays of your life so far. Say yes, and may Mozart's Andante di Moto from his Symphony No. 34 make this day even better.

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0: Oh my goodness. For a few beautiful minutes, we traveled on air. Music from the mind of Arthur Foote, performed by the Gowanus Arts Ensemble, led by Ruben Blundell, from Arthur Foote's Serenade in E Major, Opus 25, here at 6:31 and change on this fine Tuesday morning here on CPRC. We're going to take a quick break, and then the main theme from the movie Hook comes swooping into your ear canals. Oh, that sounded wrong, didn't it? Music by Sir John of Williams, ready to help Wake Up Nation take flight. After these messages, we'll be right back. Ding!
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3: 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Evacuations are underway, smoke is spreading, and conditions remain dangerous. 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

Wasn't that cool? I hope that helped wake you up. The soaring main theme from the 1991 movie Hook, directed by Steven Spielberg with Robin Williams as a grown-up Peter Pan, Julia Roberts as Tinkerbell, Dustin Hoffman as the deliciously wicked Captain Hook. Arr. Music by Sir John of Williams with the City of Prague Philharmonic doing the honor at 6:38. Hope you're feeling great on CPRC. Across Colorado today, expect another hot and mostly dry day with a red flag warning, heat and air quality alerts along parts of the Front Range, and a chance of afternoon thunderbooms in southwestern Colorado. Several large fires remain active, including the Aspen Acres Fire, 36% contained, the Ferris Fire, 29% contained, Willow Fire, 33%, and the Gold Mountain Fire, 13% contained. Denver starts at 65 degrees today, climbing up to 97. Telluride, 62. It starts, 77 is the high. Durango, 61 with a high of 86. And the city of the day is hot. Sulphur Springs, Colorado, about 95 miles northwest of Denver. This Grand County seat is home to roughly 687 hot Sulphur Springians. Come for the mountains, stay till your fingers wrinkle, is their tagline. The town is famous for its natural hot mineral pools. Your day begins at 49 degrees and you reach 87 today. Keep it 72 and sunny in your heart, my friend.

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2: My friend, I hope you attended that amazing concert on Sunday, the 12th of July, over at the Buell Theater. It was your Colorado Symphony's very first preview show for the upcoming 2026-2027 season. I got a chance to host it, and that orchestra was playing out of its skull during that show. The audience, over 2,000 people attended, and man, they were juiced up. It was so much fun. We had all the true believers hanging out there, man. And for Colorado Symphony Principal Cello Sun Yin Min, whose Elgar performance made that afternoon unforgettable, here's another great journey I dedicate to her, the finale of Antonin Dvorak's Cello Concerto in B Minor with Alyssa Weilerstein and the Czech Philharmonic making that joyful noise. That music's going to carry us into the 7 o'clock hour, where Georges Bizet is waiting for us with his Aragonés, a fiery dance from Spain's Aragon region. Neville Mariner and the London Symphony Orchestra get things fully fired up here on your station for inspiration, CPR Classical. Enjoy this fantastic cello concerto. We'll see you again in about 14 minutes here on CPRC. Let's go.

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Wasn't that just glorious? The music of Georg Philipp Telemann and his flute concerto in G major with Claire Guémont playing the Baroque flute alongside the Orion Baroque Orchestra with Jaap der Linden doing the conducting here at 7-Eleven, great convenience store here on CPR Classical. 19 minutes away from our classical mystery quiz, and today I am looking for a Colorado-based ensemble whose blazing brass shakes mountain and plain with trumpets that sparkle and tubas that rain. What you talking about, Willis? We'll find out in 19 minutes right here on CPRC.

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You just heard the graceful Andante from Johann Christian Bach's Symphony for Double Orchestra in E-flat, performed by the English String Orchestra with William Boughton in command. Johann Christian was Johann Sebastian Bach's youngest son, born to his second wife, Anna Magdalena, who deserves a statue, which he had to deal with. Before that, you heard the pantomime and ritual fire dance from El Amor Brujo by Manuel de Falla with Rafael Fubric de Burgos doing the conducting here at 7:28, 2 minutes from our classical mystery quiz. With trumpets and tubas, their bold fanfares pass, bringing Rocky Mountain thunder through shining brass. We'll find out in two here on CPR Classical. First, let's hear your fantastic Colorado Symphony performing Aaron Copland's Billy the Kid here on CPRC.

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1: Good morning, my rambunctious radio rascals, and welcome to our classical mystery quiz, How We Keep Things Stranger Than the Upside Down. It's 7:30 weekdays here at CPRC. I am going to give you three sneaky clues today, and if you assess what I am talking about, you get to wear the official CPR Classical tuba-shaped tiara crowned with tiny symbols, which lights up during concerts. Sounds good. Let's do this. Today, I am looking for an ensemble, a Colorado ensemble. From Mile High Air, their golden thunder fills the square with horns held high. What bold brass crew is playing there? Here's clue number one. They were born in Colorado in 1981. Clue number two, their musical family includes trumpets and trombones, horns, tuba, and percussion. And clue number three, their name reveals both their hometown and their gleaming instrumental material. Do you know the ensemble that I'm talking about? Bonus points for the piece if you can name it. No looking at the radio for clues. Here we go.

That was a live recording from their album Tribute to America's Heroes. Didn't they sound great? Any idea of the music that you just heard or my classical mystery quiz subject? Let's recap the clues. Clue number one, born in Colorado in 1981. Clue number two, a mighty family of brass and percussion instruments. Clue number three, their hometown and their instruments are hiding right inside the name. And I'm going to give you a clue number four. If you are a fan of Monty Python's Flying Circus, you would know that the music was their theme music. If you sussed that our classical mystery quiz subject was the Denver Brass, you'd be 100% correct. A ding a ding ding ding ding. You know, the Denver Brass were founded by Kathy and Chuck Brannigan in 1981 as a new one-of-a-kind brass chamber ensemble devoted to performance, education, and new music. Mission accomplished. And if you guessed the piece I played for you was the Liberty Bell March by Jean-Philippe Sousa, you would be double dingo correct. Ding, ding, ding, ding, ding, ding, ding, ding, ding, ding, ding, ding, ding, dong. Thank you so much for playing our classical mystery quiz here on CPRC. Join me tomorrow. Same Sousa time, same Denver Brass channel. 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
1: Tenor Andrea Bocelli is coming to Red Rocks this September, and you could be there. 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

You just took a trip with the String Sonata No. 3 in C for Thee by Rossini, performed by the Orchestra of the Age of Enlightenment for you here at 7:54 on CPR Classical. Before that, you heard the suite from The Legend of Zelda, music by Koji Kondo with the London Philharmonic. You know, I once had a girlfriend, not a girlfriend, but a girlfriend, who was obsessed with The Legend of Zelda. I never understood that. And she never understood my love of tuba, so I guess we're even for that. Next up, Can Sorrow Find Me? Music by Avril Coleridge Taylor. That takes us into the 8 o'clock hour where Mr. Mozart's waiting for us with his Symphony No. 40. 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We will meet you again in about 5 minutes here on CPR Classical.

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That restless heartbeat belongs to one of the few symphonies that the LeBron James of classical music wrote, written in a minor key. The opening movement of Wolfgang Amadeus Mozart Symphony No. 40 is what you heard, performed by the German Chamber Philharmonic of Bremen here on CPR Classical. Welcome to the morning show, my friend. I'm Caban Thomas. Thank you so much for your time, my friend, sharing it with classical music and with me. It is an honor to have you here. I have a poem for you this morning by Sarah Teasdale that I've read before, but it is so profound and is so meaningful to me. I'm going to read it for you again. There will come soft rains. Here we go. There will come soft rains, and the smell of the ground, and swallows circling with their shimmering sound, and frogs in the pools singing at night, and wild plum trees in tremulous white. Robins will wear their feathery fire, whistling their whims on a low fence wire, and not one will know of the war. Not one will care at last when it is done. Not one would mind, neither bird nor tree, if mankind perished utterly. And spring herself, when she woke at dawn, would scarcely know that we were gone. There Will Come Soft Rains by Sarah Teasdale for you here on CPR Classical. Love you, shipmate, let us create a meaningful day.

Yeehaw! I'm Festaburg, a mighty fortress. Music from the old man himself, Johann Sebastian Bach, with the Berliner Symphony Orchestra, sounding glorious, yes, at 8:11 on CPR Classical. How you feeling, my friend? I hope that fired you up. I hope you're rocking and rolling, feeling great, as you deserve that feeling. And whether you are or not, we're just 19 minutes from our healing moment of Zen, a chance to pause and remember how lucky we are to be riding this spinning rock around the sun. But first, I have a unicorn rare triple smush in A minor and A major for you, starting with the finale of Mendelssohn's Italian Symphony. Then we move into William Boyce's Symphony No. 7, back into Mendelssohn for A Song Without Words with Andras Schiff at the keys, if you please. I have a Mendelssohn sandwich for you, served spicy fresh for your ear canals here on CPR Classical. 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
0: Frédéric Chopin's Nocturne No. 17 in B major, Opus 62, No. 1, performed by Jan Leschetsky, is our 8-minute touchstone for today's healing moment of Zen. What an honor it was to get a chance to share this with the audience at the Colorado Symphony's preview concert on Sunday over at the Buell Theater. What a joy that was. 2,000 people got a chance to have a healing moment of Zen live. How cool is that? I want you to settle into a comfortable place. And unless you're driving, flying, or performing brain surgery and you feel comfortable, close your eyes. And I want you to take a big, deep healing breath with me right now. Here we go. And release. I want you to keep breathing deeply, deeply, deeply. And as you are doing that, I want you to unfurl your brow. I want you to relax your jaw. I want you to soften your shoulders all the way down to your toes. Breathe in deeply, my friend. Breathe in peace and breathe in love and breathe in forgiveness and breathe in joy. And breathe out and release anything that gets in the way of your magnificence. Breathe out anger, worry, or pain, resentment, emotional baggage. Let those things go. You don't need them anymore. You can put them in my hand. Put them in my hand. I'm just going to take them and crush them because I don't need them, and neither do you. Let Chopin remind you of your magnificence. Let this music fill your heart and cleanse your musical soul, my friend. Enjoy this, your healing moment of Zen.

0: Let's take another big, deep, healing breath right now, all together. Here we go. And release. May your mind, body, and spirit feel a little lighter now as you carry this piece gently into the rest of your day. And if and when someone comes into your life carrying anxiety, confusion, or chaos, do not take those burdens onto yourself. Let your calm become that quiet shelter for them. Let your peace help them remember their own. And remember, when your inner tank needs to be filled back up, you know where to top it off here on your station of Zen, CPR Classical. Peace be with you always, my friend. Love you, shipmate.
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You just went to the sea in Sinbad's ship, music of Nikolai Rimsky-Korsakov from his Scheherazade, with the Atlanta Symphony Orchestra and Bob Spano at the helm. Bob was such an astonishing musician at Oberlin, where I knew him. Memory serves me correctly, he won the concerto competition at least on two instruments, but I think on three. And at Oberlin, they're full of really good musicians, and that says a lot. Here at 8:52 on CPR Classical, Emmanuel Pahud is next with the Scherzando number 1 in F major, music of our papa Franz Joseph Haydn, supported by the Handel Ensemble of Berlin, taking us to 9 o'clock and Colorado Summerfest Spotlight, sponsored by the Aspen Music Festival and School, here on your station, Fantastical CPR Classical. 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
4: Guten Morgen, my friend, and welcome to the Tuesday edition of Summerfest Spotlight here on CPRC. I'm Caben Thomas. Thank you for spending some of your time getting a chance to explore some of the finest music festivals that happen in this here state. And today is no exception. You're going to hear from two fantastic music festivals. Coming up, you're going to hear music from the happiest band in the land. The Colorado Music Festival is celebrating its 50th anniversary season, even as we speak. You're going to hear music by the Gust Afrikados of classical music, Sergei Prokofiev. But first, we're going to hear music of Franz Liszt and his reminiscences of Don Juan, performed by Alice Ryback and Susan Grace at the pianos. They are on faculty at the Colorado College Summer Music Festival. It's 15 minutes of joyful, high-flying Liszt for your ear canals. And I'm telling you right now, you and those pianos may need oxygen when this is over. Enjoy music from the Colorado College Summer Music Festival here on Summerfest Spotlight. Let's go.

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1: 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Maestro Ludovic Marlow leads the opening movement Allegro from Sergei Prokofiev's Symphony No. 1, his classical symphony. He composed this piece away from the piano, relying upon his imagination and inner ear. Perhaps he had a tuning fork or pitch pipe nearby. And perhaps it was simply that extraordinary brain of his. From a 2021 show, enjoy the Colorado Music Festival Orchestra here on Summerfest Spotlight. 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

You just heard the opening movement Allegro from Sergei Prokofiev's Symphony No. 1, his classical symphony with Maestro Ludovic Marlow, who led the Colorado Music Festival Orchestra in that 2021 show for you here on Summerfest Spotlight. The Colorado Music Festival celebrating 50 years of bringing extraordinary musicians and world-class performances to that beautiful Chautauqua Auditorium in Boulder. Their season began July the 9th, continues through August the 9th with a lineup packed tighter than a piccolo case. There, this weekend, check it out, man. Superstar pianist Yuja Wang's going to be there. She's going to be with Maestro Peter Ungen for Barber's Piano Concerto. Bernstein Symphonic Dances from West Side Story is going to be on that lineup as well. Saturday is going to be a Create Boulder Night at E Town Hall. Sunday the 19th, Jeffrey Kahane's leading all six of Bach's Brandenburg Concerto. Come on now, stop it. That's going to be a fantastic weekend worth of performing. You can get deets and ticks at coloradomusicfestival.org. That's going to be it for me on the spot today. Thanks for hanging out and enjoying this great Colorado music. Wonderful Patty Painter Wakefield respins the spot this evening at 6. I'm back tomorrow. Same bat time, same bat channel on Colorado Public Radio Classical. 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
1: Tenor Andrea Bocelli is coming to Red Rocks this September, and you could be there. 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

Whoa, that was a funky journey, was it not? Music of Max Richter, reimagining music by our redheaded priest friend Antonio Vivaldi. The Berlin Concerthaus Chamber Orchestra performed Summer from the Four Seasons, led by Andre de Ridder, with Daniel Hope doing glorious violining here on CPRC. Coming up in just over 15 minutes, Matt Wiesner arrives with those dulcet tones of his, a voice so smooth it could talk a parking ticket into apologizing. Matt gets the midday show started, including the music room at 10:30, midday Mozart at noon. Then he passes the baton to Monique Brooks Roberts, whose voice can serenade your ear canals and make your houseplants sit up straighter. From 1 to 3 p.m., the midday show, 10 to 3, here on CPRC. To carry you into the 10 o'clock hour, here's music of Franz Xaver Richter, no relation to Max Richter. This is his Symphony No. 7 in C major, performed by the Helsinki Baroque. And that's it for me, my friend. I want to thank you so much for supporting CPR Classical. You know that we cannot do this without you. So thank you. And love you, shipmate. Inshallah, we will see you tomorrow. Bye.

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1: Hey, my friend, I know sometimes the day gets busy and checking the playlist just doesn't happen. No worries. 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And if you don't know the name, tell me what time, around the time that you heard the piece and anything that you can remember, and I will do the musical sleuthing for you. You can also, if you want, you can share with me a poem you'd like to hear. It needs to be under 100 words. You can suggest some classical music. You tell me how the show is going. This is your station, too, here on You Supported CPR Classical. I look forward to hearing from you.

0: My name is Beth from Denver. I've been listening to KVOD since 1959 and have been a member of CPR since 1984. I consider CPR Classical part of my family. My daughter grew up listening to CPR with me every evening at dinner time, and we shared listening together until her passing. 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Thank you.
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Mediterranean. That's music by Arnold Bax this morning here on CPR Classical. And hello, Matt Wiesner back in with you here on the Midday Show for this Tuesday. Today, July 14th, it is the National Day of France, Bastille Day. And that is our theme coming up this morning on the Music Room. We'll hear the French National Anthem plus music by French composers. That's coming up at 10:30. Next, though, a river cruise through old Bohemia on the most famous river in the region. This is the Moldau, music by Bedrick Smetana from Andre Previn and the Los Angeles Philharmonic on CPR Classical 101.9.

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0: This is CPR Classical with Beethoven, the overture from his one and only opera, Fidelio. Here's the London Philharmonic.

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0: Beethoven and the overture from his opera Fidelio from Konstantinstadt and the London Philharmonic here on Statewide. CPR Classical, July 14th, Bastille Day, and that is our theme coming up in the music room here in just a couple of minutes.
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0: And today, our theme here in the Music Room, centered around the National Day of France. Today is Bastille Day, and we open with the National Anthem of France.

On Bastille Day, July 14th, the national anthem of France, La Marseillaise, here on CPR Classical. And that is our theme this morning here in the music room, Bastille Day, marking the fall of the Bastille prison during the French Revolution, which was a turning point in the war, the beginning of the French Revolution and the beginning of the end of French royalty. And so today in the music room, French music, French composers, and we will continue here with Joseph Canteloup from his Songs of the Auvergne, a collection of folk songs from the Auvergne region of central France. Here is soprano Arlene Auger with the English Chamber Orchestra on this Bastille Day edition of the Music Room.

Can-Cans by Jacques Offenbach here on CPR Classical. Bastille Day today in the music room, the National Day of France, July 14th. And next we'll hear from a French composer that played a role in changing the direction of music, period. Called the first Impressionist composer, although he openly rejected that term to describe his or any music, but it certainly has stuck. And this next piece, Pierre Boulez, the conductor, called this piece the beginning of modern music. It's Claude Debussy's Prelude to the Afternoon of a Faun. Here is Pierre Boulez leading the Cleveland Orchestra. Bastille Day today in the music room.

Moonlight, Clair de Lune from The Sweet Bergamasque by Claude Debussy, Wolfgang Sawallisch and the Philadelphia Orchestra, wrapping up the music room for this Bastille Day here on CPR Classical. Matt Wiesner here with you on the Midday Show, and music next by British composer Max Richter.

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3: 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I'm violinist Midori, and this is CPR Classical.

Eric Kunzel and the Cincinnati Pops from Classics for All Seasons, Summer, Malagueña, here on Colorado Public Radio. 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I'm Matt Wiesner. On July 14th, Bastille Day. And a French composer next who was a director of the Paris Conservatory. This is ballet music by Daniel François Aubert from God and the Temple Dancer. Here's the Gothenburg Opera Orchestra on CPR Classical.

Ballet music by Danielle Francois Aubert here on Statewide CPR Classical. With an opportunity at our website right now to enter to win tickets for a big show coming to Red Rocks Amphitheater in September. Tenor Andrea Bocelli coming back to Colorado. These shows September 20th and 21st, and we have tickets for either of those dates. 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Deadline to enter is this Sunday. Next, music by Joseph Haydn, his trumpet concerto. Here's Rolf Smedvig and the Scottish Chamber Orchestra on CPR Classical.

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4: Unwind the accumulated stresses of the day with the clarity of Johann Sebastian Bach. I'm Patty Painter Wakefield. 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
0: 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Alexander Borodin was a scientist. He founded the first medical school in Russia for women. He seemed to be able to do it all. He was also a composer. He considered science his full-time profession, though. When it came to his Symphony No. 3, he got as far as writing two movements. And another composer, Alexander Glazunov, finished it. Here it is, from Nami Yerby and the Gothenburg Symphony Orchestra. It's the Symphony No. 3 by Alexander Borodin on CPR Classical.

Nimi Ervi and the Gothenburg Symphony Orchestra, the Symphony No. 3 by Alexander Borodin, here on Statewide CPR Classical with Midday Mozart, a half hour with Wolfgang coming up here at 12 o'clock. Next, George Sell, the Cleveland Orchestra, and Wagner from Das Rheingold, Entrance of the Gods.

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I'm Anthony McGill, principal clarinetist of the New York Philharmonic, and CPR Classical is Colorado's classical music.

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0: And today, young Mozart will later on hear a short symphony he wrote when he was just 11 years old. But we'll start here with Mozart in his early 20s, music he wrote during a journey to Mannheim and Paris. And in a letter he wrote to his father, he described a concert he played and a magnificent sonata in C major with a closing rondo, My Own Invention. Here it is. It's his piano sonata number 7 in C. Pianist Mitsuko Uchida on today's Midday Mozart.

Pianist Mitsuko Uchida kicking off today's Midday Mozart, the Piano Sonata No. 7 in C, here on Colorado Public Radio. 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It's Mozart's Symphony No. 6. Here's Charles Mackerras and the Prague Chamber Orchestra on Midday Mozart.

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0: 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Mozart's Symphony No. 6 from Charles Mackeras and the Prague Chamber Orchestra.
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Two minuets from Bach's Anna Magdalena Notebook from guitarist Angel Romero here on CPR Classical with Matt Wiesner on the Midday Show. And a French composer who was born very close to the border with Spain, and his mother was Spanish. She grew up in Madrid, and that influence shows here in this piece by Maurice Ravel. It's his Rhapsody Espanol. Here's John Wilson and the Sinfonia of London on CPR Classical.

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0: How lovely is thy dwelling place, from Brahms' German Requiem, here on CPR Classical. I'm Matt Wiesner. Monique Brooks-Roberts coming in next.
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2: Good afternoon to you, my friend, and happy Tuesday. Thank you so much for joining me on this beautiful but hot day. Wowzers, the weather. I think my car said 101 degrees yesterday, and it's another hot one today, so please make sure to stay hydrated and cool if you can. I'm Monique Brooks Roberts, and I'll be bringing you a variety of great music today, plus the good vibes. Can't leave those out. It's a recipe for a great afternoon, so let's start with this romantic piano piece by Spanish composer Enrique Granados from his Danza Española No. 4 called Villanesca. It was composed while he was studying in Paris, and it was inspired by the traditional Spanish song and dance from the countryside. Here's Alicia de la Rocha on CPR Classical.

Wasn't that beautiful? That was Villanesca from Danza Española No. 4 by Enrique Granados. You heard Alicia de la Rocha on piano. Next, a concertino for harp and orchestra by French composer Germaine Taillefer. She studied at the famous Paris Conservatory and was part of the well-known French composer collective Les Six. She was also friends with, you know, Pablo Picasso and Maurice Ravel. No big deal. She spent a short time living and composing in New York City in the late 1920s after a relationship brought her here. Here's the principal harpist of the Cincinnati Symphony Orchestra, Gillian Bennett, playing with the Women's Philharmonic.

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The Neoclassical Concertino for Harp and Orchestra by Germaine Taillefer. You heard Julian Bennett with the Woman's Philharmonic, conducted by Joanne Folletta. Such a great piece. I have music next for you by another French composer, but a contemporary one, Camille Pepin. This piece is only for 12 musicians, and it musically represents the transition from night to day. That moment where the sun rises in the morning, where the sky gradually lights up, and we've all experienced how gorgeous a sunrise looks, right? Here's Before the Dawn Lights, played by the ensemble from the National Orchestra of Lyon.

0: Now, that definitely sounded like what a sunrise looks like, right? So beautiful. Before the Dawn Lights by Camille Pepin. I'm Monique Brooks Roberts. Thank you so much for joining me today. Make sure you get yourself entered to win a pair of tickets to see the great Andrea Bocelli at Red Rocks in September, celebrating his 30th anniversary of the album Romanza. The deadline is this coming Sunday, July 19th at 11:59 p.m. So go get entered and see all the rules at cprclassical.org. I have so much more great music ahead for you, music by Berlioz. And in about 10 minutes, a beautiful serenade for strings by Elgar.
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The Scherzo from Romeo and Juliet by Hector Berlioz. You heard the New York Philharmonic, which will be at Bravo Vale for their 23rd residency, July 22nd through the 29th. So I hope you're able to make it to Vale and see them perform live and in the flesh. Next, Edward Elgar's beautiful Serenade for Strings, right here on CPR Classical.

0: The beautiful Serenade for Strings by Edward Elgar. And you know, as a violinist, I'm definitely a sucker for an all strings piece. You heard the English Chamber Orchestra. Hope you enjoyed that. Coming up, the great Anne-Marie McDermott plays Bach right here on CPR Classical, coming in just a moment.
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0: The Allemande and Courante from English Suite No. 3 by Bach. You heard the great Anne-Marie McDermott, who is in her final season as the Artistic Director of Bravo Vale. I'm Monique Brooks-Roberts. Thank you for hanging with me today. I really appreciate it. Now listen, if you love Beethoven, in about 7 minutes, I'll be playing his entire Symphony No. 1 right here on CPR Classical.
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The overture from the 1956 Broadway show, Candide, by Leonard Bernstein, and unfortunately it was not a success. The audience said that it was too intellectually heavy, but the overture survived because it was brilliant. You heard the Minnesota Orchestra. Next, I have the entire Symphony No. 1 for you by Beethoven, played by the London Symphony Orchestra. And it starts with a little musical fake-out, but it has many, many high bursts of energy, so prepare yourself. 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

0: Nothing like a Beethoven symphony ending. That was his first symphony, which premiered in 1800 in Vienna. You heard the London Symphony Orchestra. I have just a few more pieces before you meet Patti Painter Wakefield at 3 o'clock. Music by Sergei Rachmaninoff for you in just a moment.
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Did you just dance a little bit to that? That was the Italian Polka by Sergei Rachmaninoff. Next, I have music by contemporary American composer Kevin Putz from his gorgeous marimba concerto. This movement is called With Energy, and you'll hear Jisoo Jung on marimba with the Baltimore Symphony Orchestra.

0: Music by contemporary composer Kevin Putz from his Marimba Concerto. That movement was called With Energy. You heard Jisoo Jung. And it is said that that entire concerto is so physically taxing that you almost need athletic style endurance. Crazy, right? All right, I have music coming up for Four Horns by Robert Schumann here on CPR Classical.
1: 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The big stuff. And the little stuff, too. Hi, I'm Patty Painter Wakefield. 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

0: concert piece for four horns and F by Robert Schumann, and you heard the legendary horn section of the Chicago Symphony Orchestra from that 1977 recording. I'm Monique Brooks Roberts. Thank you for being with me today. Hope you enjoyed the music and the vibes. Patty Painter Wakefield is up next for you. Have a beautiful evening, and as always, my friend, make sure you're taking really good care of yourself and others. Until next time.
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The prelude from L'Arlésienne Suite No. 1 by Georges Bizet on CPR Classical. That was music for a play that was not successful, but the suite sure has been. Well, good afternoon. Mid-July, mid-summer, hot weather is going to stay in place for the rest of the week. Mid to upper 90s for highs across the I-25 urban corridor each day this week, with no rain in the forecast till early next week. And we will have elevated fire conditions. This is also one of the days with the unhealthy air for sensitive groups along the Front Range urban corridor, and that's at least until 4 o'clock today. On the western slope, there's an air quality health advisory for wildfire smoke. This is for Delta, Montrose, and Ouray counties through at least tomorrow morning at 9. And if you'd like to find updates on the wildfires burning in Colorado, you can find that from a link at cprclassical.org. Summertime, you know, in the best times, it can be daydream time this time of afternoon. So at least imagine yourself lying on the grass, looking up at the clouds. Clouds is the first of these three movements of Nocturnes by Claude Debussy, the Los Angeles Philharmonic Orchestra on CPR Classical.

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0: Sirens calling you in that final movement that followed festivals and clouds. These were the three movements of Nocturnes by Claude Debussy. The Los Angeles Philharmonic Orchestra and the Women of the Los Angeles Master Chorale, directed by Esa-Pekka Salonen on Colorado Public Radio Classical. Good afternoon from Nocturnes to a Little Night Music in just a few minutes.
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Polonaise en Rondeau by Irish composer John Field. Mikhail O'Rourke, the pianist on CPR Classical. Let your imagination take you next to a summer evening dinner party. Imagine you're in Mozart's day with a small string orchestra playing this piece, Eine kleine Nachtmusik, or A Little Night Music, by Mozart, the Cleveland Orchestra on CPR Classical.

0: The Cleveland Orchestra with Eine kleine Nachtmusik, a little night music by Wolfgang Amadeus Mozart, on Colorado Public Radio Classical. A celebratory piece is coming up in just a moment.
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0: Silver Fanfare by Peter Boyer. He directed the London Philharmonic Orchestra there on CPR Classical. Boyer is an American composer, and he wrote this Silver Fanfare in 2004 for the silver anniversary, the 25th anniversary of the Pacific Symphony in California. He lives out in California. Some Arthur Fiedler and the Boston Pops are ahead in a few minutes.
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The Berlin Philharmonic with the Polonaise from the opera Eugene Onegin by Peter Tchaikovsky on CPR Classical. 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Another instrumental from an opera now, the Dream Pantomime from Hansel and Gretel by Engelbert Humperdinck. Arthur Fiedler and the Boston Pops on Colorado Public Radio Classical.

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0: El Salón Mexico by Aaron Copland, helping keep you a little bit more awake in this time of the afternoon. The New York Philharmonic, Leonard Bernstein directing on CPR Classical. That followed the Dream Pantomime from Hansel and Gretel by Engelbert Humperdinck. Boston Pops, directed by Arthur Fiedler. These were two historic recordings with directors that are no longer living. 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A Beethoven violin concerto is coming up in just a bit.
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Minuets from a suite by Christoph Graupner, a contemporary of Johann Sebastian Bach and Handel and Telemann, the Finnish Baroque Orchestra on CPR Classical. 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And of course, 5 o'clock Bach is coming up in just over 20 minutes. Hi, I'm Patty. I hope you're doing well on this Tuesday. This is by Beethoven. It's the rondo from his Violin Concerto in D. Vadim Gluzman is the soloist with the Lucerne Symphony Orchestra on Colorado Public Radio Classical.

0: The Rondo from Beethoven's Violin Concerto. That was Vadim Gluzman, the soloist, with the Lucerne Symphony Orchestra on CPR Classical. Tenor Andrea Bocelli is coming to Red Rocks this September, and you could be there. 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

That is the Boulder Philharmonic Orchestra, directed by Michael Butterman. It's from their new album that features music by Aldo Lopez Gavilan. This was the ballad from the Concerto for Clarinet and Orchestra by Lopez Gavilan on CPR Classical. The clarinet soloist, Ricardo Morales, he's going to be joining the Colorado Music Festival to play Copland's Clarinet Concerto on August 2nd. That's in Boulder, and that happens to be CPR Classical Night at the Colorado Music Festival as well, August 2nd. You'll find that in our Summerfest schedule at cprclassical.org. 5 o'clock Bach is coming up in just a few minutes after this overture by one of his youngest kids, Johann Christian Bach, on CPR Classical.

0: Overture number 4 by J.C. 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
0: Pianist Simona Dinnerstein finds new ways to play Bach's music each time she comes to it.
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0: Pianist Simone Dinnerstein with the Allemande from Johann Sebastian Bach's Partita No. 2 on 5 o'clock Bach from CPR Classical.
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Zigeunerweisen, or Gypsy Airs by Pablo de Sarasate. He was a violin virtuoso in the late 1800s. This was violinist Nigel Kennedy with the English Chamber Orchestra on member-supported Colorado Public Radio Classical. Hi, I'm Patty. 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A Beethoven overture next. This is King Stephen.

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0: pianist Long Long with this etude in G sharp minor by Frederic Chopin. That followed music by Ludwig van Beethoven, his King Stephen Overture on CPR Classical. Keeping you company in your car or your home or your office at 88.1 in Denver, and on your smart speaker, say play CPR Classical. Pianist Yuja Wong is coming up in about 15 minutes. She's in Boulder later this week before she heads on to a couple of other Colorado festivals.
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Colorado's wildfires have forced thousands to evacuate, especially near the Aspen Acres fire outside Pueblo, the Willow fire near Leadville, and the Gold Mountain fire in Gunnison County. Check for updates at cpr.org/wildfires.

The final movement of Symphony No. 6 by Franz Schubert, the London Classical Players on Colorado Public Radio Classical. It's 23 minutes to 6. Summerfest Spotlight takes you to the Colorado College Summer Music Festival and to the Colorado Music Festival in Boulder. That's in just over 20 minutes here on CPR Classical. This is from The Enigma Variations by Edward Elgar.

0: the Rondo from the grand duo Concertante by Carl Maria von Weber, clarinetist Andreas Ottensamer, and pianist Yuja Wong on CPR Classical. Yuja Wong is in Colorado this summer at the Colorado Music Festival in Boulder Thursday and Friday. And then she heads on to the Villar Center in Beaver Creek for a Bravo Veil performance on July 27th, followed by performances at the Aspen Music Festival. Now, before this piece, that was Nimrod, Variation 9 from the Enigma Variations by Edward Elgar. You're with CPR Classical. We're going to head down the Blue Danube in a moment.
1: In Colorado, many families spend more than 20% of their income on childcare, if they can find it at all.
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0: Carlos Kleiber and the Vienna Philharmonic Orchestra with a Viennese waltz, the Blue Danube Waltz, by Johann Strauss II on CPR Classical. I'm Patty, glad to have you here today. 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
0: 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We're with festivals in Colorado Springs and Boulder today. The Colorado Music Festival in Boulder is well underway now, and we're going to hear a performance from there a little bit later. We're starting in Colorado Springs at the Colorado College Summer Music Festival. That happens just a few weeks in June each summer. The faculty artist recitals are part of its concert schedule. And this is a performance of music director Susan Grace, who is a pianist, performing with pianist Alice Ryback a two-piano version of Reminiscences of Don Juan. This is by Franz Liszt. It's one of Liszt's arrangements of another composer's themes into a very difficult piano version. This is Mozart's Don Giovanni that was the source material for Franz Liszt. Reminiscences of Don Juan by Franz Liszt, featuring pianists Alice Ryback and Susan Grace at the Colorado College Summer Music Festival on CPR Classical's Summerfest Spotlight.